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1: Hi, speaking. Oh, that is.
0: Check.
1: Never mind, that will check.
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0: ATC clears Commander 6842 Sierra to the Hawkins intersection via Victor 210. Rio Arizu 208. Maintain 6000.
1: Dusty Miller. Where did it crash, do you remember?

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For the next hour, a gang of sound artists will be sending out coded messages from their overactive minds. Today's buzzing worker artists are Knut Alfermann and Sarah Washington in Erzig, Zentos Frey Bentos in Broughton, Frauke Berg in Düsseldorf, Katharina Bieler and Stefan Scheib in Saarbrücken, Dinah Bird in Paris, Deep Dreitzen and Billy Royce in Vienna, Anna Friz in Santa Cruz, and Ralph Schreiber in Cologne. 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

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Packaging.

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0: 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Spika.
1: Landscape is unquestionably the most popular form of art amongst non-professionals. 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The reason are manifold.

0: that you suit, you suit. 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If you wish. Landscapes are motionless. Motionless. 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
1: Motion.
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0: without calling into the kitchen, tell him what he was. And he appointed his chief man, the man who walked up to the kitchen when he heard the sound of water still around the giant's
1: The Daily Telegraph, April the 11th. 1 John 4, 4 to 8.
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soothing goodbye to the ebbing sounds of Knut Haufemann and Sarah Washington, Zentos Frey Bentos, Frauke Berg, Katharina Biela, and Stefan Scheib, Diana Bird, Deep Dreitzen, and Billy Royce, Anna Frizz, and Ralph Schreiber, playing

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Dear James, the Julius Eastman Memorial Dinner's interview team wants to thank you for taking the time to participate in our hiring process through the phone interview stage. As you can imagine, we received a large number of applications. I am sorry to inform you that you have not been selected for this position. We wish you both personal and professional success in your job search and in the future. We appreciate your interest in our organization. 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The Julius Eastman Memorial Dinner is an equal opportunity employer. All candidates will be considered regardless of...

gave herself, they took her to their hearts, clapped their hands till sore, once more I smart. Taxidermist gave life to you, it sits and begs and stares at you. Since when did you cook breakfast for your tenupol in ruined mirador? This liaison life can tie you down, so precious is the shackled crown. Talk to me, I'll stay these vagabond nights. 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

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Like a bolt of lightning on a June night, a thunder shower. 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Let them out as if you were leaping from a plane, heaven, lining up the apartment like a star.

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Never realized you would travel with that long. So to find you, light the candle and follow it to the east.

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people who've had multiple abduction experiences very often get very concerned about the environment. They get very concerned about healthy lifestyles. They get very interested in the possibility of life elsewhere. They get very interested in promoting the message that there's something actually going on.

down, down, down, down, down, down, down, down, down, down, down, down, down, down, down, down, down, down, down, down, down, down, down, down, down, down, down, down, down, down, down, down, down, down, down, down, down, down, down, down, down, down, down, down, down, down, down, down, down, down, down, down, down, down, down, down, down, down, down, down, down, down, down, down, down, down, down, down, down, down, down, down, down, down, down, down, down, down, down, down, down, down, down, down, down, down, down, down, down, down, down, down, down, down, down, down, down, down, down, down, down, down, down, down, down, down, down, down, down, down, down, down, down, down, down, down, down, down, down, down, down, down, down, down, down, down, down, down, down, down, down, down, down, down, down, down, down, down, down, down, down, down, down, down, down, down, down, down, down, down, down, down, down, down, down, down, down, down, down, down, down, down, down, down, down, down, down, down, down, down, down, down, down, down, down, down, down, down, down, down, down, down, down, down, down, down, down, down, down,

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1: It is the year of the simple message.
0: The style is imitation, the technique to cheat. 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
1: There are no presents for children. Everything is obvious. Envy has erased all sympathetic response. Fire burns on, unencumbered by water, uninspired by air. This is a description of mediocrity. There is more headroom, but one's feet are forced into slippers of steel. Pride holds the masses in a continual, habitual process of readornment. The sun sets and rises without saturation of the senses, rises and sets without redemption of the soul. Approaching the azimuth now, the sun condenses its message to opposites. There will be good fortune, there will be evil.

0: beer notation. 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
1: this is a microphone, right? Yeah.
0: Now you tell the microphone what that machine is.
1: Or tell us.
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Of course, that's all, she's really hot. 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

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I'm getting crazy. I do. I can have rabies. Oh yeah, I have rabies. Oh, don't you think? That's kind of crazy. Oh yeah, that I have rabies. Oh baby, oh, don't you think? That's crazy. That I have the mother Simple pleasures, oh yeah. Sweat running down, oh, between the brown stacks. Whoa, yeah, bring it down, oh, yeah. Don't stop, babe, wait. Now is my love. Yeah.

is back again. 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Yeah, once more. Baby, gonna get it mine. Oh, ooh, ooh, I wanna shoot shine here. Ooh, baby, gonna get mine. Oh, whoa, whoa, whoa, whoa, whoa, whoa, whoa, whoa, whoa, whoa, whoa, and hit a whoa, whoa, whoa, whoa, whoa, whoa, yeah, oh, yeah, yeah, yeah, yeah, yeah, yeah, yeah, yeah, yeah, oh, yeah, yeah, yeah, yeah, yeah, yeah, yeah, yeah, oh, yeah, yeah, yeah, yeah, yeah, yeah, yeah, yeah. Come on, yeah, don't you stop it. I will not drop it. Yeah, come on, yeah, yeah, yeah. Auntie, baby, I'ma come out though, cause I'm too girl, baby. I got my cool, I bow when I too girl, baby. Got your I love in a too girl, baby. Got my for the fun is a nut, a nut, a nut. I like the fun that it brings it on. I got my chrome craft there. In my eyes, I got chrome craft. In my eyes, I got chrome craft. Oh, yeah, yeah, my eyes. No surprise, don't you know we're coming? No surprise, yeah, yeah, yeah, yeah, yeah, yeah, yeah, yeah, yeah, yeah, yeah, yeah, yeah, yeah, yeah, yeah, yeah, yeah, yeah, yeah, yeah, yeah, yeah, yeah, yeah, yeah, yeah, yeah, yeah, yeah, yeah, yeah, yeah, yeah, yeah, yeah, yeah, yeah, yeah, yeah, yeah, yeah, yeah, yeah, yeah, yeah, yeah, yeah, yeah. Around the neck with her rope hanging me up from my roof. And here I swing, doing my thing. I feel so groovy, I feel so very groovy. You know, I feel so groovy, I feel so groovy, don't you? My belt, that's where I'm paralyzed. I do it. Yeah, oh, touch my belt, that's where my power lies. Oh, yeah, don't you cut my hair, cause that's where my sensors are.

Steps over and out. I would drag why one there in the night. As we be talk about making things our own delight. The resource is a place of pieces of people that have been. But as things I've seen, there's no end. I'm speaking of course, the first civilization which we all count ourselves being a part of. I am your friend. It's happiness and tree. The fundament and child being a recreational constant of wheels meant to do. Main crash, anxious the first we rail. A rail my happiness. A road like a bed on it. I want on. I sent it. Left, there's nothing left in this in place. Pete, things, and all the creatures of the world. All the world must stop and bend. And half must have been listened to the one and fade dirt and dirt. Put your hand to the skin tie. The dog, bark. Matter from the wild. Murdered woman is all on the floor. Stopping.

The chug chug chug chug chug chug chug chug chug chug chug chug chug chug chug chug chug chug chug chug chug chug chug chug chug chug chug chug chug chug chug chug chug chug chug chug chug chug chug chug chug chug chug chug chug chug chug chug chug chug chug chug chug chug chug chug chug chug chug chug chug chug chug chug chug chug chug chug chug chug chug chug chug chug chug chug chug chug chug chug chug chug chug chug chug chug chug chug chug chug chug chug chug chug chug chug chug chug chug chug chug chug chug chug chug chug chug chug chug chug chug chug chug chug chug chug chug chug chug 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
1: 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You can hide behind a lot of red tape, crooked lawyers, some politicians with the gimmies, writs of habeas corpus, witnesses that don't remember overnight, but we'll get through to you just like we got all the rest.
0: Oh, maybe me, I'm different.
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0: No, you're not.
1: Take your gun away and get you in a tough spot and you'll squeal, like all the other rats.
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1: To be born again as a boy.
0: Oh, don't say that. Do you mean it?

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a telephonist, working for the RNLI on the switchboards, playing a vital role in life-saving.